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God said, in that when we were yet sinners, he came. 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In 1 minute,

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Yaman, Yaman, Yaman, Yaman, Yaman, Yaman, Yaman, Yaman, Yaman, Yaman, Yaman, Yaman, Yaman, Yaman, Yaman, Yaman, Yaman, Yaman, Yaman, Yaman, Yaman, Yaman, Yaman, Yaman, Yaman, Yaman, Yaman, Yaman, Yaman, Yaman, Yaman, Yaman, Yaman, Yaman, Yaman, Yaman, Yaman, Yaman, Yaman, Yaman, Yaman, Yaman, Yaman, Yaman, Yaman, Yaman, Yaman,

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Hey, Sanchen, you are here with David in Numbremu. 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Ah.

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2: If there was any king
1: Ghana,
2: who had problems more than any king, it was King David. But David was also the most successful king Israel had. Sometimes you see, it's your calling that attracts your problems. Oh, if you are not going anywhere, Satan doesn't care about you. But if you can do maximum damage to the kingdom, Satan will come after you. That's why when you hear leaders going through trouble, keep your mouth shut. Because you don't walk where they walk, and you don't see what they see. You don't face what they face. Look at it. David got himself to a hell of trouble. A lot. He took Bathsheba, had a child who died, and Bathsheba came. I'm using this to teach you a lesson, and I want you to keep it in your heart. Look at it. Finally, Bathsheba came and he said, and when the morning was past, Uriah had died, he had been buried. David sent and fetched her, Bathsheba, to his house, and she became his wife and bare him a son. But the thing, God put a divine disclaimer. God doesn't want to mention the name adultery, so he called it the thing. Adiano, the thing. And I'm here to announce to you, everybody has a thing. Going into ministry, don't be thinking about others. Think about your thing. Because everybody has a thing. My thing may not be your thing, but you have a thing. The thing David did, for some people, is anger. When you are angry, you feel like breaking the house. And you can't be a pastor who is perpetually angry. You are turbulent. The thing, for some people, is greed. And for you sitting here, look at someone and ask, what is your thing? David killed a giant, but another giant killed him. And it is the thing. After this program, declare a fast. God, the thing Bishop James said, I'm not sleeping. What is my thing? What is my thing? Show me my thing. Show me, and God will show you. Or you can sit here looking fine. Everybody is sitting on a ticking time bomb. You have your thing, and you must work on it. It can be one thing that can do you damage, but God will help you. Listen, we all have our vulnerabilities. That's why don't be in a hurry judging anybody. Oh, no. Don't go there. Mind your own business. Everybody has his challenges. Your own may be early, some may be late, but we all have your challenges. David had his thing. Take care of your own.
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A hair for Namadin to your marrying him after the soon Catra and Zora. Saboban, Tamwan, Camino, and was the Sawuji media, the woman poor Benyan, Carnos, the minim. Seminia and Massaban, come of your name, Mom, who was so yet in Osha. I am the resurrection and the life. 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

this God immense. 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Because doctors catch me, my mess will be when you do 5 years, sir. Faster than my run. It's over to me. Over to me, yeah. Send me to Naminaswa. 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Missy Minami, what to me, oh. 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Nana Manyan Kuponwa. It's over to me, yeah. It's a baby. Sofo, I'm a Kenya myself. Preach here to him. Sofo, we will message you. I'm a prepare your friend. The ugly side of grace. Where we all see the beautiful side of grace. Near D1 dancing. Now imagine, sir, Sofo, I will bomb Pire Mount Crow 40 mil. Oh, Mummy, I would be empower with the dancing. Now, would you go in saying, yeah, yes, sir, but for an assay. Why would you do this?

Because I'm out and feet, Sikaya, Goliath, a tree, yes, what you betcha David at Tinapansano. Sasa, Kaino, and Yedita, Goliath, and Tressa, over to me, yeah.

Missy over to me, yeah. The awarding Hona Kosia, why you be that? Ha! Over to me, oh. Over to me, oh. And I mean, send him when you're the bomb. Fist over to me, yeah. Missy over to me, yeah. Yes, over to me.

John chapter 5, Jesus go be a brand TV. 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A half an hour. I say, ah, well, Ope could do any the end, you could do on a fire the opus of the yes, you could do only free Peter and some. I will Luke chapter 5. You could do only free Peter and some way your kind, I'm a sense of Dominic. Bible said, or done in any way Peter and Obisan, said Petro, Cassina Cobbia, a mudono. Many actually. And so what no more seventy be guaso. Babas no guaso no buman pata bebre. And an assumum pone yatati. Na asema no when you digging. One more money Peter call your copper and more man ye be. Or move it next, let's three Peter send Eddie Amoyo. On Okawa Koye, where Nari. I slay for Bermuma, ten for Bermuma, time for slay wall, a tree tree wall. Then so Peter done and in your cutter one said, oh, what to me, yeah. Say yes, you know. Oh, what to me, yeah.

Bible name say adia e nwanwa pa ne say say doctor ba e sata de fita enye nwanwa ba bidie ru abako sata de fita na aye nwanwa na kabidie ru abade e wosu si mu sata de fita na so to me yeah.

That one. 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Over to me, yeah. 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

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Sadia, oh yeah, yeah. 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Sadia, oh yeah, yeah. 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Sadia, oh yeah, yeah. Obin suce wa wo ma yesre ni wo area mo nyina ene wo wo ye be her part sadia wo ye bia ye edi ba bia won sanka ye na won saka na wo ye deda ebi mo se wo ye dwe sadia wo ye bia ye ewrade be ma de nkrofo di ta wo mpoa no wo be nyama na boroso akosia.

0: unusual life. 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And we are asking a friendly word. We are saying, now it means here, but now we know where it's here. That's what I mean. I'm also a man. 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
1: One thing about that song is that it clearly talks about Christ. And you mean Kobian wants him apart from Christ. The song preaches Christ himself. But the you've gotten the revelation about the songs. And you must say, he is the rose of Sharon and the lily of the valleys. And the genie can say, on any Sharon and Sureno, a bombi moon Surein febi. Or Yanopansuruma or Surein, the brightest morning star, or Pine O'Craninqua. The way, the truth, and the life. On any insuitina, every ethnic. 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He's the light of the world. The resurrection and the life. He's salvation for the sinful, and the rest for the weary.

0: Is the light of the world, and I mean, who said, wow, so Christ is the light of this world in here. Then, your friend said, let there be light. Hey. In the beginning, he was there before time,
1: yes,
0: and then he appeared in the beginning. And suddenly, you will be it was science. He is the light of the world.
1: Hey.
0: No, but saying that dancing will be he is the light of the world.
1: It doesn't.
0: And yet the Trinity, the tripartite God, and the making this world visible for us. Bible says God created heaven and earth. We hear in our Bible say, and the Spirit of the Lord moved. See, and God the Father, God the Spirit, and now God the Son, who is the light, appeared. It is why in the captain will say, Yamilo, who go to me,
1: I will go to me,
0: Yamilo, to me, Imagine Yamilo, I will say, Yamilo, we can form our
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4: L'association Petit Prince donne vie aux rêves des enfants malades. 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

0: We didn't come to get familiar with Jesus. 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

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In 1 minute, just

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If it's that same God I came to serve, can you lift up your hands and open up your mouth and begin to blast in other tongues? I wish I can hear people.

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